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1: So this is where we can take all of the DNA that we can find in ancient remains. Some of it will be from the person. You then have what looks like Yamnaya coming in across Europe as well, about 4,000 to 5,000 years ago.
0: 大约4500年前，欧洲还是一片荒原。专家推测，有三个骑着马的游牧部落从亚洲席卷而来。他们现在被称为炎纳亚人。

0: 作为古人类溯源的顶级研究机构，莱斯特大学的科研人员发现，近一半欧洲男性的基因谱系都指向了这三个游牧部落的首领。
1: This is fascinating to see that we can see that these ancient human species have passed on DNA to us today. We can see it in our DNA now.
0: 这三个超级先祖没留下任何文字记录，但是希腊神话中留下了他们的痕迹。他们是半人马族，来自古希腊的北方。其中最睿智和善的一位名叫喀戎，他是希腊神话中众多英雄的老师。半人马的出现意味着早期人类对速度与力量的崇尚。
1: We are interested in the human past, and I think it's part of knowing kind of where we come from, and I suppose the fact that we're all related to one another, it's simply a matter of degree. We now have different languages and different cultures. We can now understand how those formed and how they came to be. And one of the biggest things that comes out of all genetic research is just how closely related we all are.
0: 神话故事隐晦地保留了远古情境的线索，想象中的造像总是暗含内心对现实的投射。神灵时常伴随着人类真实的历史叙事，这是精神活动物化的需要。
1: Now we can add this new layer of information to it and understand about our genetic ancestry. What I hope is that people understand from that we're all part of a giant family tree.